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1: Jared here with you, taking a look at a little bit of trivia this morning. Post up on our Facebook page. We're asking you, 55% of people personify their cars as female, making what the most popular car name? I mean, a lot of people love to give their car, vehicle, mode of transportation a name. Have you named your vehicle? Well, I mean, it's only 55%, so half of people, I guess less than half, haven't really given their vehicle a name. I fall into that category. I haven't done it, but I do know a few people who have, and it's kind of fun, honestly. I think I should eventually. Now, what to pick? That's always the tough part. I played some games where you have to name the village you live in, and that's always the tough part. You got to think of something cool, something awesome, something fun that you won't get bored of or won't get sick of, that'll grow on you, but, you know, isn't overtly like bad or like maybe just, you know, isn't a stinker, which can be tough. But what do you think most people are naming their vehicle? 55% of people personify their cars as female, making what the most popular car name? Just a little hint for you. What do you think it is? Leave a comment over on our Facebook page as we got some somber with Homewrecker right here on Kix FM.

Jared here with you, Kix FM Mornings, and it's time we talk fashion. And look, you might be like, I don't have an opinion on that, but you definitely do. And these people have been talking online about some new fashion trends that have been popping up that, well, some people feel maybe should die. So one of the big ones are mullets. You may have noticed, you know, more mullets on the rise. I mean, over the last few years, more people have had them, but they say, no, guys should stop wearing them. They say girls can pull them off, but not guys. And I feel like I've actually heard the opposite most times, but I don't know. Maybe it depends on the person. Someone also said that the pimple patches people put, like little stars or those little things, they say those should just go away. You know what's happening, and you know, we can all just accept it. But depending on the one you get, they actually have like a little thing in them, and it does actually help it heal a little bit better. Plus, I don't know, they're kind of fun, kind of like fun stickers. Some people don't like the mismatched socks some people pull off, or socks with sandals in general. But I feel like we got over that one. Like, years ago, it was like the worst thing ever, but now it's kind of like a whole fashion thing, you know, socks with sandals. But some people are still absolutely hating it. Some people are saying slick back hair and even crop tops should go away. But I don't know. Some of these takes, I don't know. I think they're a little too hot. But how do you feel about them? And do you have any fashion hot takes? Let me know over there on our text line, 624-1061. So we got some Post Malone for you. Kix FM.

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11: Yeah, we got three tickets to the Brand Van concert happening this Monday night at the Pacific Palisades. Well, you can all in if you want to answer a couple of questions. Mainly, what is Todd's favorite cheese? Jackie just called up and said it was a form of rock four. Let's see about that.
12: Give us a ring-ding-ding. It's a beautiful day.

0: Jared here with you. Kix FM Mornings as we're exploring more of those fashion trends that some people are just not on board with. Now, in this article, some people were saying that they are not a fan of fanny packs and bucket hats, which I kind of disagree with. Bucket hats are kind of nice, especially if you're somewhere sunny. I mean, having a nice brim on your cap to protect you from the sun, I mean, that's just practical. And fanny packs, I mean, also very practical. If you're going somewhere, it's nice to have an extra bag to hold stuff. Plus, you can wear it crossbody, you know? You can wear it kind of or diagonally across you. It looks a little bit more fashionable, but still is able to store stuff. I don't know. Maybe I'm just a fan of those. Also, they were saying people wearing shorts outside when it's cold. Okay, I'm starting to realize I don't think this article was written by someone here in Canada, because I feel like anytime the weather starts getting cold, more people start wearing less clothes, and that's just what we do here in Canada. Someone also was saying fake nails don't look as good as normal nail polish, and they also hate just baggy clothes in general. I feel like there's just a bunch of haters here. But what do you think? Is there a fashion trend you just do not vibe with? Let me know over there on our text line. I'm going to make my stand here. Maybe this is controversial, but I don't think it looks good when guys wear their pants, and they kind of cut off, you know, at the ankles. They're like a nice hemmed pant, maybe like a dress pant or something. And then they have kind of those low cut ankle socks to show off the ankles in their shoes. I don't know what we're doing there. Like, why don't we just wear some socks or something? I can't get behind that trend. I don't understand it. But let me know your thoughts. What is a trend you don't understand or something in fashion? Let's get chatted about it over on that text line as we got some more tunes for you. Kix FM.
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2: Good morning. I'm Kyle Moore. Towns and counties in the Northwest are expanding recycling services. Change is part of a transition to a unified system across the province, managed by Circular Materials. Expansion brings increased access to curbside recycling programs, expanded material acceptance, and improvements in collection and processing. Construction has begun on the new SPCA building in downtown Peace River. Piling's currently going in at the site, adjacent to the old Bell Petroleum Center. Authorities saying the process is moving along. Construction was delayed in the summer because of potential appeals. Songwriters, musicians, singers, and lyricists of all levels are present for the Songrise Music Conference in Peace River that starts today. Stephen Jenovich, one of the organizers, shares a personal story.
3: I did grow up in Peace River, and that's kind of where I got my start in music. I know I went to an open mic at the Bell Center. This would have been a good 15 years ago. And so it's an exciting opportunity for me to get to teach some young and maybe not so young folks who are interested in the music industry, who want to learn maybe from some of my mistakes along the way.
2: Conferences happen today, and the live concert occurs tomorrow. Province is looking to get more Alberta-made ideas, research, and innovations into growing local economies. Technology and Innovation Minister Nate Gloober says they want to have creations reach the full potential without having to leave the province.
4: I hear stories all the time from folks who they've been in business for 5 or 10 years. They've developed something really innovative, something new, something novel, something proprietary. But there are bigger companies that are starting to compete with them and infringe upon their intellectual property, but they don't have the knowledge or the expertise or the resources to defend their intellectual property.
2: Listen to that full interview on our apps and websites. Take a look at your weather. Some chilliness this morning. We're looking at highs of 13 in the Peace and Big Lakes and 11 in the Mackenzie. Conditions expect to be sunny for the next several days. And next week could bring some warmer temperatures into the higher teens. Some lows at night, though, will still dip down below 0 degrees. In sports,

Some of the appliances we use every single day have a lot of settings that we don't use every single day. Maybe on your washing machine, it has that quick wash cycle button. You ever use that one? Maybe if you just want something cleaned quick. Well, I was reading up on it, and apparently it is, well, a quick way to wash your clothes that is not as deep or thorough as a normal wash, more for lightly soiled loads that don't need a deep cleaning. Now, what does that mean? Because I feel like I'm not soiling my clothes every time I wear them. You know, if I'm just going to work or doing some stuff, it gets some, you know, daily usage out of it. You know, you sweat throughout the day. Maybe you spill something on it or something. I don't know. It's nothing crazy, right? But apparently, you know, they still recommend normal washes, but for something maybe quick or a quick refresh. So it sounds more like that setting is more for if you have clothes kind of sitting in the back of your closet for a while and you want them to freshen up, which makes a little more sense. But have you ever used it? Because I feel like most times with a lot of these appliances, I find one setting that works, and that's just what I use until it maybe stops working, and then I try a different, slightly different setting. But that's just me. I don't know. A lot of these appliances have a lot of features I'm just not touching. Are you? Let me know on that text line. Here's Green Day, Kix FM.

0: No one likes a cluttered countertop, and it's almost the weekend, so if you're going to have some people over, what are some things you should clean up or look for? Well, they say these seven things are some things you might want to clean up on your counter. Of course, paper and mail. I know that's one I always go to, because right when I come in, toss the new stuff on my counter, eventually go through it. But, you know, whether it's nicely stacked up, I think that is fine. But some people say it shouldn't be there at all, in which case I say, where do you put your new mail? I think as long as it's in a nice organized pile, you're probably good. They say small appliances you rarely use. Yeah, I know those can build up too. Everyone has some kitchen gadgets, some different things they use, but if you're never using them, should they be there or should they get put in storage? They say if you got extra supplements on your counter or just an overstuffed counter utensil crock, you know, it's nice to have all the spatulas and everything there, but if it just looks overstuffed and you can't actually pull stuff out, is it even useful at all? Now, they also recommend getting rid of your knife block, and to that I say, no, I just got a knife block and it looks awesome, so screw that one. They also say if your spices start leaving the pantry and just ending up near the stovetop because you use them constantly, that can be something that could probably be tucked away, or just some misplaced items, you know, phone charger, car keys, random knickknacks, if they just get tossed there, those could probably be tidied up too. So how clean is your countertop looking, and are any of those sitting there? And let me know on that text line as we got some more music, so don't go anywhere here. Kix FM.
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1: Jared here with you, and we got Tam in the studio.
2: Good morning.
1: Tam, let's talk about some weird, wacky, and wild foods. You ready?
2: Okay.
1: Okay. So, well, first off, when you think Halloween, what is a classic Halloween candy?
2: Classic Halloween candy. I'm going to say, like, those mini candy bars, like the Scores or little mini Kit Kats.
1: You know what? That would be good on a pizza, I think. They make treats of pizzas.
2: Yeah, if they do.
1: Yeah, well, that's not what this is.
2: Oh.
1: This is a candy corn pizza that they're making for Halloween. They say it'll come with candy corn as the topping, along with, it seems like, pepperoni on there as well. Do you think this would be any good? Would you give it a try?
2: No, not in a million years.
1: No?
2: No, candy corn is just, no.
1: You're not a fan of candy corn?
2: No, why are we giving out little colored plastic to children being like, yes, eat this?
1: Because it tastes good, Tam. It's like the molasses sweet, you know, it's got that nice chewy kind of breaks in your mouth. It's like soft, but a little, you know, it's got kind of that little tougher little outer shell.
2: Yeah,
1: it's great.
2: I feel like I'm chewing melted plastic and it tastes like
1: And you
2: like
1: don't
2: it.
1: Love that? It tastes so good though with the caramel. Oh my God.
2: No, melted plastic does not taste good. Nope.
1: I think you've been eating bad candy corn, because there's some good stuff out there and it tastes fantastic.
2: I've tried it so many times and every time it has failed me, so I've given up.
1: Wow. Well, okay. First off, let me know on our text line, 624-1061. Am I the only other one who likes candy corn out there, or are you also a candy corn hater? And secondly, would you put it on a pizza? Let me know on that text line as we got some more music here for you. Kix FM.

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1: Jared here with you. It's Kix FM Mornings. And right now, we're taking a look at your roads. How are those guys doing this morning? Your roads? Not too bad. Mostly clear throughout the area. We are still looking at that bit of construction just south of Gruard. It's going to be going on until mid-October. Keep that in mind during your commute. But other than that, not too much else. If you do see anything out there, report it to us over on our text line, 624-1061. As for your weather, look at on average around highs of around 13 degrees over the next few days and into next week. Lows around minus 2 throughout the evening. We'll get a bit warmer by this weekend with lows of only 5 degrees, but that's kind of what we're looking at for your roads and weather, driven by Peace Auto Supply, your Napa Auto Parts dealer on the West Old Peace River. That's Napa Know How.

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0: Steve, Jared here with you. It is Kix FM mornings, and right now we are celebrating birthdays, anniversaries, and cool things going on here. We're talking about it all on the morning show, which there's not too much in the celebrity birthday front, but that is A-OK because we have got some national days going on here today, just like how it is a World Smile Day, because who doesn't love showing a good smile? I mean, like, it's statistically proven that smiles improve your mood, and usually your mood is improved from smiling because you're smiling. It's a whole, like, you know, circle thing, but it makes sense. Basically, make something happen that'll make you smile today and you'll have a better day. But what else do we have to celebrate? Well, there's quite a few anniversaries actually happening here today, including this show, which came out back in 1959. Do you recognize it?
1: This is the dimension of imagination. It is an area which we call the Twilight Zone.
0: Yeah, it's the Twilight Zone. Turning a year older. Originally came out back in 1959. Makes sense for an October release. We also have this movie, which came out back in 2015, starring Matt Damon.
2: Mars will come to fear my botany powers.
0: That is The Martian. That is turning a year older here today. This one came out in 2011, starring Hugh Jackman. This film, I really do like.
3: His name is Adam. Get him a fight.
0: That is Real Steel, where he teaches robots how to box. It's quite fun. We also have this show, which came out back in 2016, turning a year older here today. That is Westworld. What a haunting theme. Turning a year older here. And we also have this show, which came out back in 2010, turning a year older. Yeah, it's Tough Puppy, which was a Nickelodeon cartoon starring Jerry Trainor from kind of iCarly fame and other Nickelodeon shows, turning a year older here today. So that's what we got for birthdays, anniversaries. A new release happening here is Verity, which is hitting theaters and going to be playing at River City Cinema. So that one is based on the Colleen Hoover book, and I know a lot of people are excited for that one, but we do have some local birthdays that are going to be going on, including Ashley, who is going to be celebrating their birthday coming up here on Sunday. So happy early birthday to you. Hopefully you have a fantastic one and get to celebrate your special day your way, because that is what birthdays are all about. Now, of course, if you're ever celebrating something, let us know over on our Facebook page. We'd love to celebrate with you, as well as, of course, entering in the draw for the $10 KFC gift card. Thanks to our pals over at KFC in Peace River. And right now, they have got awesome stuff going on, including the Scorchin' Hot KFC Flamin' Hot Cheetos menu. They got chicken, sauces, fries, all for a limited time. So go pick it up and don't burn your mouth too much. We got some more music, so don't go anywhere. 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
5: Good morning, I'm Kyle Moore. Towns and counties of the Northwest are expanding recycling services. Change is part of a transition to a unified system across the province, managed by Circular Materials. Expansion brings increased access to curbside recycling programs, expanded material acceptance, and improvements in collection and processing. Construction has begun on the new SPCA building in downtown Peace River. Pilings currently going in at the site, adjacent to the old Bell Petroleum Center. Authorities saying the process is moving along. Construction was delayed in the summer because of potential appeals. Songwriters, musicians, singers, and lyricists of all levels are present for the Songrise Music Conference in Peace River that starts today. Stephen Jenovich, one of the organizers, shares a personal story.
6: I did grow up in Peace River, and that's kind of where I got my start in music. I know I went to an open mic at the Bell Center. This would have been a good 15 years ago. And so it's an exciting opportunity for me to get to teach some young and maybe not

Jared here with you. It's Kix FM Mornings and a new movie coming out here today and going to be playing this weekend, even in River City Cinema, is Verity. This is based on the Colleen Hoover book, and it stars Dakota Johnson and Anne Hathaway, who is notably pregnant with her third child. This, of course, has not stopped her from looking as fashionable as ever as she pulled up to the red carpet in just a wonderful sparkly dress, as well as she's been showing off many other looks up to this point. So way to go, Anne Hathaway. And of course, are you going to go check out this movie? I've heard from a few people that this one is going to be interesting. I mean, I saw another Colleen Hoover adaptation, I think it was just last year, and that one definitely took me by surprise. I wasn't expecting some of those twists and turns. So will you be checking this one out? Let me know on that text line, as we got Mariana's Trench here. Who do you love? Kix FM. Well, I've been

Looking into the celebrity world, it feels weird because these are names that we've grown up with, we've known for many years, some we've looked up to and almost idolized, but of course they are just people as well, and when they grow up, it does seem weird. Looking at the Sprouse brothers, who were on the Sweet Life of Zach and Cody, the Sweet Life on Deck. Cole Sprouse went on to be a part of Riverdale, and Dylan Sprouse has since done other acting gigs, but now it's announced that he is having his first kid, which is kind of crazy. He said he didn't expect to enjoy dressing up his daughter as much as he has, but he's enjoyed bonding with her just as much and is happy to be now a father, which is kind of crazy to think about that, he was one of the kids we saw on TV in all those shows. But now he's a dad. Insane, but yeah, that's just the way the world works. Here's Dominic Fike with Baby Doll right here for you on Kix FM. What celebrity you grew up with or know of that it's kind of surprising as time went on what they got up to. Let me know on that text line. Here's more music, Kix FM.

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2: Let's catch up with the students at the Holy Family Catholic Regional Division.
3: Good morning. 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The Seven Loaf Company is once again providing cafeteria services to students and staff. 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On September 28th, we participated in the Terry Fox School Run. September 30th was National Day for Truth and Reconciliation, as there was no school. Glen Murray students and staff wore orange shirts on the 29th to help create awareness of the individual, family, and community intergenerational impacts of Indian residential schools. On October 7th, our grade 10 and 11 students will be participating in the RISC program. RISC is an injury prevention program to educate our youth about the consequences of poor decision-making in relation to risky behaviors. There is no school for students or staff on October 9th and 12th. We hope everyone has a great Thanksgiving weekend. 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As we head into fall, remember to take a break, step outside, and soak in the crisp air and beautiful colors.
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Jared here with you, bringing you the answer to today's Bully Electrical and Controls shocking fact. This gets posted up on our Facebook page. If you haven't checked it out already, do go check it out. As we were asking you, 55% of people personify their cars as female, making what the most popular car name? Have you ever named your car? Did you name it a woman's name? Well, apparently the answer here is Betsy or Betty as well. They say about 55% of people name their car a female name with Betsy and Betty. They say, according to the survey that they did, 56% said their car personality, make, and model influence the car's name, as well as 43% of drivers wait to name their vehicle after they owned it for at least a month. So there you go. If you haven't named your vehicle yet, there's still time, you know, it's never too late. And maybe, you know, the look of it will change that as well. I know I have a few friends who have nicknamed their vehicles, and yeah, a little bit of it is based on the type of vehicle it is as well. Because, I mean, that's like with naming anything. You got to go by the vibes, the feel, and of course, the look definitely plays into it as well. So if you named your vehicle, let me know on that text line. Of course, join in on the trivia every morning on the air for your chance to win a Gomes goodie bag. And your trivia is brought to you by Bully Electrical and Controls.

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0: Let's take a look at some of those great events. What's going on here? Well, the Fairview Haunted Forest Walk, that is going to be starting up here today and going throughout the month of October. 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Saturdays, 5 till 10. And Sundays, 5 till 9. You'll be able to head on down there and check it out. Just $15 per person. The Sunrise Live in Concert, that is going to be going on tomorrow, a night of unforgettable music, as well as, of course, great performances. It's $20 in advance, but, of course, that's coming up here tomorrow, so you might need just the $30 tickets at the door. The Peace River Sports Card and Trading Card Game Show is coming up here on Saturday, a place to trade TCG cards, sports cards, whatever other cards. They're going to have memorabilia, collectibles, and all kinds of good stuff, 9 a.m. till 5 p.m. On Saturday. We also have the River Drive Mall Market also going on Saturday. Free entry, 10 till 4. The Sisters in Spirit Walk-in Memorial is going to be going on in Peace River on a Sunday. And the Christmas gift card program opens up on Monday. You'll be able to take part in that. And that is what we got coming up over the next couple days. But, of course, if you want more info or just to check out other great events coming up, find it all out on our app and website. That's kix.fm. 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

Jared here with you. Kix FM mornings, and I love movies. So, well, when we get some new announcements, I got to talk about them, including they just announced 24 Jump Street. Yeah, Channing Tatum and Jonah Hill are back at it again. And you might be thinking, oh, yeah, 21 Jump Street. I remember that movie. And they did a sequel, right? 22 Jump Street. Did they ever do 23 Jump Street? And that's part of the whole joke. They waited so long, they just skipped a whole movie, and they're going to be making 24 Jump Street. This comes 13 years after 22 Jump Street. So if you were thinking it's been a while, it has. And they said, yeah, they're just going to skip straight to 24 Jump Street, which is going to come out at the end of next year. So are you excited for it? Have you seen the other two films? Let me know over on that text line as we got Stacy's mom here, Kix FM.

0: playoff series the Braves have won since their World Series win in 2021. Atlanta will face the LA Dodgers in the NLDS starting on Saturday. And the NFL's the Cleveland Browns winning 27-24 over the Pittsburgh Steelers. Browns have now won 3 in a row, moved into first place in the AFC North. 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

Jared here with you, Kix FM Mornings. And if you have been loving the music we've been playing, we do this thing every Friday and Saturday called the Kix Countdown, where I host it, so you know it's going to be good. And we count down the top 10 best songs of the week, along with going over some flashbacks, some throwbacks, some viral hits, and everything in between. So if you've been looking for some great tunes as well as some great conversation, it is perfect. That's 6 p.m. tonight, 10 a.m. tomorrow. Who do you think is going to be number one for quite a few weeks in a row there? It was Cameron Whitcomb with Kingdom of Fear. Do you think he's still going to hold on to it again this week? Or do you think there's one song on your social feed you've been hearing a lot that you hope we talk about? Well, text us, 624-1061. We'd love to hear from you. And if you got any recommendations, we'll take them there as well. But right now, we got some more music, so don't go anywhere. Kix FM.

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1: Jared here with you. It's Kix FM Mornings. And we got Tam here in the studio.
2: Hey.
1: Now, Tam, I thought I'd talk with you about this because I thought this one was kind of wild. Now, you know Duolingo, like the language learning app?
2: Oh, yeah.
1: They got that little duo bird, like their mascot.
2: Right.
1: Yeah, they sent him to work at a fast food chain. They got him to work at Taco Bell, and they dressed him up, and they, of course, collaborated with the business, releasing their own limited-time sauce, which was a habanero sauce. And you could even get a plush of him in his little worker outfit.
2: That's nice.
1: It's pretty sweet. It did get me thinking, though. I feel like a lot of times when companies do, like, a limited time promotion, it's always, like, spicy stuff, right? Like,
2: mm-hmm.
1: if I see that a lot. I don't know. I almost wish there was, like, some other flavor avenues they'd go down. But it got me thinking, though, with this collaboration, is there another mascot you'd want to see working at a different fast food chain? Like, I don't know. Would it blow your mind if Mickey Mouse was working at McDonald's, you know?
2: I mean, it would. It totally would. I also feel like Mickey Mouse at, like, a pizza joint somewhere. I feel like that could be something.
1: That would be pretty good. I don't know. How about you, lovely listener? What mascot would you want to see working at a fast food chain? Let me know on our text line, 624-1061, as we got Harry Styles here for you, as it was.

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Dear Dear with ya, it's Kix FM Mornings, and have you seen this pumpkin head photo shoot trend going around? It's been popping up on my social feed. I kind of see it every fall season, but I always kind of want to do it. So basically, people, whether it's friends or family, you get a group together, you carve out a pumpkin, you put a little face in it, whether it's scary or funny, and then you leave a hole at the bottom so you can wear it like a helmet. So you want to make sure you get a big pumpkin, and then you go and take photos out in the woods. And it almost looks a little bit mystical, you know, like you're a pumpkin forest creature. And it's kind of fun, honestly, a lot of these photos that come out of it. I think it'd be neat to do. But would you ever give it a try? Or have you ever done another kind of photo shoot with some friends? I know I've seen a few going around where people just like go to a kind of a weird looking building, or maybe they have just an interesting room in their house and take some photos in there. But, you know, a photo shoot with friends and family can definitely be a good time. So let me know, have you ever done one, and would you try this one, and with who? Over on our text line, we got some more music, so don't go anywhere. Here's Ari Larson with Midnight Sun.

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1: Jared here with you. Take a look at some fantastic events around our area. And in the town of Fairview, the Haunted Forest Walk is going on Friday, Saturday, and Sunday. And what do you know? Today is Friday. 7 till 10 today, 5 till 10 tomorrow, and 5 till 9 on Sunday. $15 a person gets you through the door. In the town of High Level, the October Night Market is going on tomorrow. That'll be happening 6 till 9. You'll be able to stroll through the night market and shop local vendors. 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This is a rain or shine event, but looking ahead, it should be pretty good, so make sure you enjoy the night market in High Level. 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That is kicks.fm. 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

recently designed a keyboard with keys that move like a conveyor belt. So you'll have to tap each key on the keyboard as it passes by, and it even has a high-speed mode. Well, I'm gonna be real with you. Typing can be tough enough, and there's all kinds of wacky keyboards out there, like you know, the ones they use in like the courtrooms. Those ones are kind of insane, or like the ones where you can like type multiple things at a time. There's some insane keyboards out there, but this one might take the cake, because also it stands vertically, so you can like use one hand as it goes down the conveyor belt. I don't think I would ever use this thing, but there's probably some freak out there who's probably saying this is the next best keyboard. I'm going to humbly disagree, but do you have a favorite keyboard? Let me know on our text line, or if you would try this one that works like a conveyor belt. Right now, we got Rosé and Bruno Mars with APT here on Kix FM.

Jared here with you. It's Kix FM Mornings. And have you ever shoplifted? I mean, probably not, right? I mean, I've never done it, but it would be a crazy thing to do. And that's why this store is letting you do it. This online store thought, hey, wouldn't it be fun if we let some of our customers steal our shirts? And no, you don't actually steal it. Well, kind of. What you do is when you're about to buy their shirt on their website, there is the option to steal. And if you click it, you play a mini game where you run through the store and have to try and escape with the shirt. And if you do, they were actually giving away 1,000 t-shirts to all of the people who managed to complete the game. Now, those did get kind of given away very quickly, but apparently you can still win a discount on their store if you do it, which is kind of a fun idea. I mean, I've been to stores and businesses where they also do fun promotions or different mini games at the till. Maybe they'll do like a spin the wheel for a discount day or something along those lines. And I think it just makes the experience 10 times more fun. But I don't know. How do you feel about it? And would you give this a shot to save some money or even win a free shirt? Let me know on our text line 624-1061.

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0: Jared here with you. 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We got Tam here in the studio.
1: Morning.
0: Now, Tam, have you heard of this pumpkin head photo shoot trend that has been going around?
1: I haven't really, no.
0: Okay. So basically, people carve out pumpkins, like jack-o'-lanterns, but instead of, like, leaving a hole to put, like, you know, a candle inside, they put a hole at the bottom so they can wear it as almost like a helmet.
1: Okay.
0: And then they go and take photos kind of in the woods or in their yard or just kind of outdoors, and it almost looks, I don't know, a little fantastical. Like these, you know, woodland pumpkin creatures are just like, you know, hanging out in the woods. And it's kind of a fun trend because everyone puts funny faces in their pumpkins. Some are like mean faces or wacky faces. And then you and your friends or you and your family go out and just take some fun photos in the woods. I kind of want to do this one.
1: That actually sounds really neat. I mean, my only concern would be making sure the pumpkin is like clean enough on the inside. You don't want to just
0: you just go take a shower afterwards. You'll be fine.
1: No, I can't. Nope.
0: Don't want some pumpkin guts in your hair?
1: Yeah, not particularly. I don't know. Pumpkin guts just gross me out.
0: Oh, like, really?
1: Yeah, I can't do it. So it needs to be like really, really, really clean.
0: I mean, you could probably put like a little, you know, bag liner in there or something, you know?
1: Probably, but I feel like that almost, I don't want to say like negates the spirit of it, but I mean like, I feel like that's not quite what they're going for.
0: Well, Tam, if your option is not wear it or put a little like plastic liner, you like you can even put some saran wrap and tape it inside or something, you know?
1: No,
0: just to keep it clean in there.
1: I mean, my other option is literally just make sure it's clean.
0: Well,
1: more clean.
0: As long as you do it quickly, you know?
1: Exactly.
0: Yeah, okay. Fair enough. But what kind of face would you carve in it? Something wacky? Something scary?
1: I think something wacky would be fun.
0: Yeah, okay. Let me know. Would you ever try this trend? And who would you try it with over on our text line, 624-1061.

The internet can be a wonderful place where you can find out all kinds of great information and see fun little tidbits from around the world, and also a place full of silly trends that get people hurt. Apparently, a Florida teen was hit by a car while getting a haircut. Now, you might be wondering, how did he get hit by a car while getting a haircut? Well, because they were doing the haircut in the middle of the street for a TikTok video. He did end up going to the hospital, and police have since warned residents to not risk their lives for likes. Don't do that. I mean, it sounds like it's definitely something that happens more in the bigger centers, but still, be safe out there, everybody. We got Simple Minds right here for you on All Hit Music, Kicks FM.

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0: All hit music.

Jared here with you. Kix FM Mornings. We were talking about this earlier this morning, but the quick wash setting on your washing machine. You ever used it? I mean, for me personally, I usually just find the one setting that works and cleans the clothes and then just keep doing that one every time. And apparently the quick wash, well, it's a way to quick wash your clothes. Doesn't get as deep as the normal wash, but supposedly is for less soiled clothes, which is not usually a word I use to describe my clothes because I'm not doing anything too crazy on a daily basis, but they use quick wash more as a way to refresh it. So I guess, you know, for those clothes that have been sitting kind of in the back of the closet for a while and they get that closet smell, you know, it's a way to kind of clean them up and still make them good without taking forever. So, okay, maybe I'll actually start using this function. Or maybe not. I don't know. Do you ever use more than one setting on your washing machine? Let me know on that text line.

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1: 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But right now, we got Alanis Morissette right here on Kix FM.

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1: Well, you know I'm next to you. Well, you know I'm next to you.

Jared here with you on Kix FM Mornings. And throughout the morning, we've been talking about fashion trends that some people have been hating on. Of course, fashion trends change over periods, which is why we get iconic fashion senses from the 70s, 80s, even the 90s. But as it's gone on, some people say there is less of a iconic fashion sense, but experts would disagree. There definitely is a 2000s look, a 2010s look, and I guess kind of a 2020s look. But how do you feel about some of these trends? Some people hate that mullets are back and say they should go away forever, or the fact that people are wearing more casual clothing like pajamas out in public. Do you agree or disagree? And what is your hot fashion take? Let me know on that text line, 624-1061.

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1: We could just go up there and hang out.
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1: 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We just eat more.
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1: That's right. All the fanciest Dijon ketchup.

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Jared here with ya. It's Kix FM Mornings, and earlier we were talking about things to declutter off your countertops, and there was a few things that, you know, if you're trying to make it look nicer, you might want to get rid of, like, you know, paper, magazines, or mail, as well as if you've got any extra cooking spices that could be put back in the counter, or even just some misplaced knickknacks. You know, those are some easy things to get away. But the experts say even getting rid of your knife block can help clear things up, which I say, no thank you. I recently just got one, and I love it. So I will not be getting rid of that, and it is lovely on my countertop. They also say, you know, small appliances you rarely use or other things that are just taking up space you can get rid of, but yeah, I don't got any of those. But do you? Anything you think you could clear up on your countertop? Or do you try and keep it usually spick and span? Let me know on our text line, 624-1061.

sadly, that means it's a wrap on today's show, but we'll be back again on Monday, 6 till noon. And I guess if you want to hear me before then, you can catch me tonight at 6 and tomorrow at 10 for the Kix Countdown, where we will be counting down the top 10 best songs of the week, along with going over some fast tracks, some throwbacks, and some viral hits. Cameron Whitcomb with Kingdom of Fear has been taking that number one spot for the last few weeks. I think he's still going to hold that number one spot this week. Text in your guess over on that text line, or if there's a song you've been hearing on your social media feed thinking, hey, we should be talking about it, let me know over there as well. But as for today, hopefully you have a great rest of your Friday. The weekend's almost here, guys. Just got to get through the rest of today, and then we get to enjoy. And if you're looking for some fun stuff to do, our community calendar on our app and website, kix.fm, is chock full of great events brought to you by Mighty Beast GM and Power Sports on the West Hill Peace River. But hopefully, great rest of your day. You know, of course, try something new, and most importantly, I want you to get out there and have some fun, because life is amazing. We'll be right back.

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3: Good afternoon. I'm Keith Hopper. Towns and counties in the Northwest are expanding recycling services. The changes are part of a transition to a unified system across the province managed by Circular Materials. The expansion brings increased access to curbside recycling programs, expanded material acceptance, and improvements in collection and processing. Patients were starting to be seen at the newly expanded Northwest Health Center in High Level yesterday. 21 new exam rooms inhabited the renovated facility, which is open early, as the original start date was to be next year. AHS has set aside nearly $11 million for the expansion when construction began back in 2025. Construction has begun to the new SPCA building in downtown Peace River. Pilings are currently going in at the site adjacent to the old Bell Petroleum Center, with authorities saying the process is moving along. Construction was delayed in the summer because of potential appeals. 2 days of music, business learning, networking, songwriting, and a live concert is on display starting today with the Songrise Music Conference in Peace River. Stephen Genovich, one of the organizers, says networking will be a huge benefit.
4: The part I'm looking forward to the most is getting to know some of the delegates, some of the folks who are interested in maybe songwriting and pursuing a music career. I think it's quite an undertaking and it's a great adventure. So if I can help out some people looking to go down that path, that feels like a bit of an honor. So
3: the concert is on Saturday with the details on the community calendar. The Alberta government is looking to help local inventors and entrepreneurs with their intellectual property framework. Nate Glubish, the Minister of Technology and Innovation, says this is about helping market and grow tech companies in the province.
5: We want to make sure that if we are funding things through Alberta Innovate or through some of our other research programs, we want to make sure that the outcome from that is something protectable, whether that's a patent or other intellectual property that will then get commercialized.
3: Glubish says a part of their framework is the creation of an Alberta IP office, which will help researchers and businesses better commercialize their intellectual property. A mostly sunny weekend's in store for the Northwest, with highs during the day in the low to mid-teens. Lows at night will be at or just below zero, but the sunshine stays put until at least the end of next week. Pramp Air Quality Report at the Grimshaw Station. The air quality index is currently 1, which is low risk. Data supplied by the Peace River Area Monitoring Program. More information is at prampairshed.ca. In sports, local football this weekend has High Prairie playing in White Court this afternoon. Sexsmith plays in Peace River tomorrow. Northwest Junior Hockey League tonight. Dawson Creek is in Fairview. Slave Lake is in Beaver Lodge. And Sexsmith is in Grand Prairie. 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For Trending 55... I'm Keith Hopper.
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Kicks FM, it's your no-repeat workday. Chris Myers, not a bad-looking forecast for the first weekend of October. Going to drop down to -1 overnight for the Peace, -5 for the Mackenzie, then mid-teens and sunshine across the Northwest tomorrow.

All right, music. It's Kicks FM. Chris Myers on the drive. And Oilers and Canucks. Did you catch any of it last night? Just crazy. Apparently, they decided the defense was optional. 16 goals between the two of them. Oilers win 9-7. They're hosting the Seattle Kraken tomorrow at 5 o'clock. I'm definitely going to bet on the over. Dead or alive with a Kicks Classic, you spin me round.

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1: 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Alberta's minimum wage, staying at $15 an hour. It got me thinking. I made about $4.50 an hour flipping burgers back in 1988. Sounds terrible now, but when you adjust that for inflation, actually works out to be around $12.70 today. I didn't do it for the money. I did it for the 50% off Big Macs, baby. Steph Leppard, Kix FM.

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So yeah, some construction zones out for you to watch for. 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

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And Backstreet's back. Yep, the boys just announced a residency in Toronto at the Rogers Centre in February, four nights. They're calling it the Millennium Homecoming. So if you were a teenager with a Millennium CD, congratulations. Yeah, you're now old enough to have a mortgage and to see the Backstreet Boys in a stadium again. Wonder if they still wear those Mr. Clean outfits. It's Olivia Rodrigo from Kix FM.

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It's the Drive Show with Chris Myers. And apparently there's a new investigation into cat food, and they're finding nasty stuff like heavy metals, pesticides, and a lot of the stuff they've tested. And I just think of my Frank the Tank. This cat will pretty much eat anything. Squirrels, dog food. Yeah, whatever he can get his little paws on to. I don't encourage the whole squirrel thing, by the way. But hey, maybe it's safer than a bag of Whiskas. And speaking of wild animals, be warned, there have been some black bear sightings around the town of Peace River.

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2: 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Going to be back here at 7 o'clock tonight for the Kix Tape with Chris and Chris. And this week's theme is Thanks and Giving. That's Thanksgiving, only a week away now. Going to be a good show. 7 o'clock tonight on Kix FM.

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It's Chris Myers heading into the weekend. Going to be another couple of cool nights, but decent days. And as the weather starts to cool, there's a very easy way to help out local families. The Salvation Army's Kids Winter Coat Drive is back on now through November the 30th. 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If you got questions, give Style Right a call. There's Teddy Swims, Mr. Know-It-All, Kicks FM.

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What a great classic right there. Black Crowes, Hard to Handle. Chris Myers, New Music Friday. Drake dropped new music. Yeah, sounds the same as his last 30 songs. Just take care.

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Hello, it's Kix FM and the Drive Show for VBV Property Management. It's Chris Myers. And yeah, still floored about that 16-goal game, Oilers and Canucks last night. Oilers won, in case you missed it, 9-7. And a lot of the experts are starting to weigh in now, including Sportsnet's Mark Spector, who called Oilers goaltending ECHL level. Ouch. Hey, it's only been two games, but probably not what Babcock was hoping for, or any of us, really. Oilers and Kraken tomorrow. Hey.

Kicks FM, all hit music, Hoobastank, that's my favorite song from them. I don't know any others, really. Chris Myers, and heads up if you're into collecting, the Peace River Sports Card and TCG Show goes down tomorrow at Misery Mountain Ski Chalet. Now, I gotta admit, I totally missed the boat on actual sports cards as a kid. I was buying wacky packages instead. You remember those? They came with this rock-hard pink stick of gum that pretty much guaranteed your gums were going to bleed. Yeah, it was great stuff. Weekend, it's Kicks FM. And I'm

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1: Good evening, I'm Keith Opper. Towns and counties in the Northwest are expanding recycling services. The changes are part of a transition to a unified system across the province managed by Circular Materials. The expansion brings increased access to curbside recycling programs, expanded material acceptance, and improvements in collection and processing. Patients have started to be seen at the newly expanded Northwest Health Center in High Level. 21 new exam rooms inhabited the renovated facility, which is open early, as the original start date was to be next year. AHS set aside nearly $11 million for the expansion when construction began last year. Construction has begun at the SPCA building in downtown Peace River. Pilings are currently going into the site adjacent to the old Bell Petroleum Center. Construction was delayed in the summer because of potential appeals. Songwriters, musicians, singers, and lyricists of all levels are present at the Songwriters Music Conference in Peace River that started today. Stephen Genovich, one of the organizers, says details are available.
2: And there's a whole bunch of great events as a part of the conference. The best thing to do if you're interested is go to the songriseconference.ca website. Everything is listed on there. There's going to be, like I said, a whole bunch of fun events at Peace River Brewing, at the Art Hub, and then there's a final concert at Athabasca Hall. It should be a ton of fun, and yeah, I'm really looking forward to it.
1: Conferences happen today. A live concert occurs tomorrow. The province is looking to get more Alberta-made ideas, research, and inventions into growing local economies. Technology and Innovation Minister Nate Glubish says they want to have creations reach the full potential without having to leave the province.
3: I hear stories all the time from folks who they've been in business for 5 or 10 years. They've developed something really innovative, something new, something novel, something proprietary. But there are bigger companies that are starting to compete with them and infringe upon their intellectual property, but they don't have the knowledge or the expertise or the resources to defend their intellectual property.
1: The full interview is up on the app. Missing and murdered Indigenous women and girls are being honored and remembered this weekend with the Sisters in Spirit Walk and Service. Participants are gathering at the museum at 12:30 and walking to Riverfront Park at 1 o'clock on Sunday. Organizers are asking people to wear red or display a red dress at home or at work to show support. A mostly sunny weekend is in store for the Northwest, with highs during the day being in the low to mid-teens. Lows at night will be at or just below zero, but the sunshine stays put until at least the end of next week. In sports, local football this weekend has High Prairie playing in Whitecourt today. Sexsmith plays in Peace River tomorrow. Northwest Junior Hockey League tonight, Dawson Creek's in Fairview, Slave Lake's in Beaver Lodge, and Sexsmith's in Grand Prairie. Alberta Elite Hockey League this weekend, the U-13s play 2 in Fort McMurray, the U-15s play Sunday in Grand Prairie, and the U-18s play Sunday in Fort St. John. 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

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It's your drive show for BBV Property Management. 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And there might be life out there. Yeah, big news in space today. 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Just kind of magnetic field stuff. 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Yay, science. It's a Midnight Sun with Zara Larsson on All Hit Music, Kicks FM.

hit music, Kicks FM, and great classics like that one, Mellencamp, Hurts So Good. And going to be some classics on the Kicks tape tonight, myself, along with Chris Black. Do a little show here every Friday night, and then it repeats Saturday morning if you miss it at 11 o'clock. And this week's theme is Thanks and Giving. Songs with thanks, songs with giving. It'll be a lot of fun. It's BB Rexha. Baby,

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It's Chris Myers. Another nice weekend to get the yard cleaned up, ready for winter. You still got stuff outside. Probably a good weekend to deal with that. And don't forget to turn off those outside taps before that really cold stuff shows up. Blink 182.

Kicks classic Corey Hart and sunglasses. At night, it's Chris Myers making way for Jared Gomes. He's coming in at 6 for the Kicks Countdown. Top 10 songs of the week, including some viral hits that you're hearing on TikTok, some throwbacks. Will Cameron Wickham still be number one tonight? As you probably

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4: Welcome to the Kix Countdown, where we're counting down the top 10 best songs of the week, along with going over some viral tracks, some fast tracks, and some throwbacks. All while, of course, giving you some great conversation. Kicking it off, we got Talk with Time Machine. Of course, this song is taking number 10 this week. Moving down one slightly from last week. But hey, you know what?